Potřebuješ. Čekuj sekci soutěže na Evropa2.cz. I'm here in silence in the night. I'm losing battles with a voice that I can fight. These streets are far from black and white. Nobody knows a thing about what's wrong with life. There's only darkness down the road. But you're the light that's shining through silver and gold. And I know I'll always be alright.

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0: the living God. 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In the name. In the name. Oh, that smile got me right there.
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maximum muziky. Europa 2. Europa 2. I see a million faces I'll never know.

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I've been out of shape, taking out the box. I'm an astronaut. I blasted off the planet, rock that caused catastrophe, and it matters more because I had it. Now I had a thought about wreaking havoc on an opposition. Kind of shocking, they want a static with precision. I'm automatic. Quarterback, I ain't talking second. 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